0: July 4th, 2026, the 250th anniversary of American independence. The Great American State Fair becomes the center of it all. All 50 states, a national prayer moment. And that night, the largest fireworks display in the history of the world. There's never been a July 4th like this one. There never will be again. Plan your trip at freedom250.org. Freedom 250, the Great American State Fair, July 4th.
1: Nyandarua County, asubuhi njema kwa kila msikilizaji. 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Sara Njeri, Bwana Yesu asifiwe. Benson, amen. Na pia kuna Violet Koech anasema good morning Eldoret, always tuned with the Pythwell Mapato and all fans, blessed day. Asante sana. Kuna Daniel Chesoli anasema wa Malava Cabras, praise the Lord. Stella Kivui, Flozi Annette Marciaya, na shukuru zaidi. 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Salome Safari anasema Bwana Yesu asifiwe, amen. John wa Mwingi anasema good morning pamoja from Kitui Town. 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Good morning from Ngawuni Ikudha Kitui, base ndani hadi mwisho kabisa, anasema vile yule. 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Orma Majani New Pitia Celeb anasema vile yule. David na Kitare Mose, good morning Mombasa, tupo tuned. Sylvester Mwakazi anasema amen, good morning brother Ben, good morning to Sylvester. Mbusi Mwene Kiamutugi anasema good morning, good morning to Mbusi. Honorable Victor Tora Mugire, praise the Lord brother Ben, amen. Pia kunaye huyu Robert Abuki anasema good morning Ndalu, well represented. 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Eninga Godfrey Kabula anasema Market Bungoma ni kwema zaidi. 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